0: 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Hey, it's Wayne D and Tay. 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
1: 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Boston is a song I wrote when I was waiting on a guy who was picking me up. I couldn't stop thinking about him, and this is what I was feeling while I was waiting for him. Here's my song, Boston. On a train.

0: 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And that was my song, Boston.
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1: And we got some special guests joining us tonight. What's going on, Wayne D. and Tay? You can check in with us on Instagram, too, at Wayne D. and Tay. Lord Elena going to be joining us in just a couple of minutes. But first, brand new Casey Musgraves. It's called Dry Spell.

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1: And I really got to get my hands on Alexandra Kay's new coffee. She's got a summer blend that's out now. Yes, please. It's Wayne D. and Tay. 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
1: And we appreciate you for being here with us. You can always check in on our Instagram at Wayne Diente. 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
1: Oh, there you go. Take a little trip to Disney. 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Make sure you're listening. Why

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The story behind her song Boston becoming enormous, and the famous country singer that covered it. Stella Lefty, tomorrow morning on The Bobby Bones Show.

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1: Need a reason to smile? Wayne, D, and Tay are hitting you in the feels.
2: All right, so Disney and the Starlight Children's Foundation brought Toy Story 5 to more than 400 children's hospitals around the world, creating special movie events for the young patients and their families. But the program also donated more than 18,000 toys, thousands of character-themed hospital gowns, and surprise experiences featuring Pixar characters and filmmakers. It's so cool. But organizers say that the goal is to bring comfort, joy, and a sense of normalcy to children during their hospital stays. How amazing is that? That's your In the Feels with Wayne, D, and Tay.
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1: Hopefully you're listening for those $1,000 keywords trying to get you in on some free money. Make sure you're listening right here. But coming up in about 10 minutes, y'all, this university is facing some major backlash because they're unenrolling students. It's crazy. I'll share more coming up.

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Tomorrow morning at 7:30, we'll talk to new artist that's blowing up, Stella Lefty. The story behind her song Boston becoming enormous, and the famous country singer that covered it. Stella Lefty, tomorrow morning on the Bobby Bones Show.

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1: Hey guys, it's iHeart Country on The Verge artist Stella Lefty. It's a dream come true to have my song on the radio. It's still crazy to say. Here's my song, Boston. On a

0: guys, it's I Heart Country on The Verge artist Stella Lefty. And that was my song, Boston.
1: 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You set my world on fire. It's what we do. Body like a back road, driving with my eyes closed. It's what we play. 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
1: Hey, as your Tuesday gets rolling, I thought I could kick things off with some good news, hopefully put a smile on your face. Hang on for two songs and I'll share this story with you.

Pioneer Valley's Country, Kicks 100.9. Got a topic I want to discuss next hour. I want to hear from you on this. What did you do as a kid that you got away with? Call me. We'll talk next hour. 866-607-8383.

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1: 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Thanks, Granger.
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1: Listen, I get it. Not everyone sleeps at night. Some of us think, some of us drive, some of us pray. Granger's with you through it all. Thanks for being a part of the After Midnight family.

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So what did you do as a kid that you got away with? 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
1: Hey, how's it going? Up pretty early today, driving down from St. Louis, Missouri to New Orleans. It's great to be listening to the show this morning, though. Love Mississippi. Love this part of the country. So, thank y'all.

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Hey, winning the lotto would be cool, I think, but winning a fake lotto, not so much. Earl's going to be here to share this dumb criminal story with us next.

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Okay, looking for your phone call here. What did you do as a kid that you got away with? Maybe a little trouble. Let me know. 866-607-8383.

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1: We know the night shift isn't easy. That's why we're bringing the music and the meaning. Granger's with you all night with songs, stories, and conversations that keep it real. Thanks for being a part of the After Midnight family.

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Last hour, I asked this question looking for a good story. What did you do as a kid that you got away with? 866-607-8383.

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1: 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It's what we love. You're up after midnight with Granger Smith.

0: 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Next up, Ann Hudson joining us to dish out some Nashville news and what's on deck.
1: Oh, this is funny, Granger. Did you see Kacey Musgraves getting criticized by her Nana? I'll tell you what she said. Coming up in your Nashville news next.

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These squatter stories are becoming all too common. Earl has got another one in for today's dumb criminal story. He'll be in to share what went

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Pioneer Valley's Country Kicks 100.9. Hey, as your Tuesday gets rolling, I thought I could kick things off with some good news, hopefully put a smile on your face. Hang on for two songs and I'll share this story with you.

0: All right, here's a good news story. A Florida teenager turned two of her favorite things into a fundraiser that brought in $20,000 for children with hearing loss.
1: Okay.
0: I'm interested. Listening. 16-year-old Peyton Sandron created Serve for Sound after volunteering with the Debbie Institute. About 75 people took part in paddle tournaments for men, women, and children, and the money will support the Debbie Institute and a fund that provides replacement parts for children's implants.
1: Okay.
0: And Peyton hopes that the event will grow in the future.
1: Like the cochlear implants?
0: Yeah. I didn't know that word, cochlear.
1: Yeah. It's the one that you see sometimes on the side of their head. So they have a little, and it's actually an implant inside, yeah.
0: Probably very expensive.
1: Yeah, I imagine so.
0: That's a good news story.
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8: 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Welcome, y'all. I'm Granger Smith. I'm your host. And I'm going to talk about some things that went down on this day in history coming up this hour, plus some Nashville news with Ann Hudson. She's the one going to keep you informed about all your favorite stars out there in Nashville. Hang tight for all of this on our final hour. We are After Midnight.
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1: 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And Granger is bringing the soundtrack to your overnight. 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

0: 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And that was my song, Boston.
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1: Here's what you've made popular by getting your stream on. Starting us off this week is I Will Find You on Netflix. That's followed by the final season of The Bear on FX on Hulu. Stewart Fails to Save the Universe on HBO Max debuts at 8. The five-star weekend starring Jennifer Garner on Peacock holds the 7th spot, with House of the Dragon on HBO Max sliding back to 6. Will Ferrell's new comedy The Hawk on Netflix debuts at 5. And Widow's Bay on Apple TV is finally out of the top 3 at 4 this week. Season 3 of Silo on Apple TV captures the 3 spot. The action drama Lucky on Apple TV is in at 2. And grabbing the top spot this week is the new action comedy Ride or Die on Amazon Prime Video, your number one stream show.
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5: We'll do another Giving Tuesday on the podcast. An update from the kid that I sent the guitar to that everybody gave me such a hard time about. 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I don't even know what else we're going to do on the show today so far. 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We load it up. We do a whole second show up as well. 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It is free. 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
1: What's happening, fellow sports fans? It's Andy West. Let's take a look back on this day in sports history, July 28th. We'll start off today way back in 1929. The Chicago Cardinals become the first NFL team to train out of state, holding their camp in Michigan. Jumping way ahead today in 1994, on the night baseball players set an August 12th strike date, Kenny Rogers of the Texas Rangers pitches a perfect game for a 4-0 victory over the Angels. And today in 2009, Chicago White Sox ace Mark Burley set a major league record by retiring 45 straight batters. Coming off a perfect game in his last start, Burley retired the first 17 Twins batters to surpass the record of 41 straight set by San Francisco's Jim Barr in 1972 and tied by teammate Bobby Jenks, a reliever, in 2007. The streak ended with two outs in the sixth, and Minnesota went on to win 5-3.
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The Pioneer Valley's number one for new country, Kicks 100.9. And just in case you wanted to take part, today, National Water Park Day. I do like a good water park. However, sometimes those, like, tall slides, yeah, I can't do them. Just can't. All right.

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And another. 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

0: 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And Elizabeth won $1,000. You could tell she was working when she won.
1: Thank you so much. I'm so excited.
0: You don't want to get too loud at work. 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

0: 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And it's time. Let's go with your daily dose of randomness. Did you know clocks and watches in the majority of ads almost always set at 10:10, maybe like 10:09? But it's always set that way because of logo framing, symmetry, and positive psychology. There you go. Looking back and thinking about it, it's like, that makes sense. 100%. Go Google some ads. Yep. Those were all 10:10. I was like, oh, it's your daily dose of randomness. And now you know.
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Kicks 100.9. And I hope your Tuesday is off to a good start. Thanks for taking us with you. Hopefully the work day is treating you well. I'm going to be honest, took me a little bit to kind of get in the groove today. I don't know. Yesterday was great. Today, just kind of dragging to start, but things are better. Ella Morgan now.

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1: Tomorrow morning at 7:20, Do You Know Movies? We'll play you a famous cartoon character in a movie. Can you name the celebrity voice behind that? Also at 55 after every hour, we share good news with Tell Me Something Good. We'll see you.

0: Number one for New Country and Bobby Bones in the Morning, Kix 100.9. And you know, before Jimothy the Raccoon, everybody rallied behind Punch the Monkey. Punch carrying around his little plushie. Aww. Well, Punch just celebrated his first birthday. Happy birthday, Punch the Monkey. Actually received around 2,500 birthday cards, too, from around the world. People just wanted to tell Punch happy birthday. That is awesome. Happy birthday to Punch. You just need some positive vibes in your life. Just go watch a video of Punch and then Jimothy. It's worth it. Ella Langley coming up. We'll get to Luke Combs, too.
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0: 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I mean, extra grand. Yes, please. Let's go. Nationwide keyword happens here at noon. You'll enter that on the website. Ella Langley right now, choosing Texas.

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And congrats to Morgan Wallen. This is 21st number one. Here's Don't We?

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0: 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And I'm going to be honest, I love a good feel-good story. You know, a little positive vibe for the day, people doing good. Sometimes it'll trigger others to do good things. So there was a bunch of high school kids on a band trip in Hawaii visiting Pearl Harbor. And two of the members of this band, they noticed a guy about 300 yards out in the beach, struggling to swim, kind of crying for help. They swam out, helped bring him safely back to shore. And what's wild, too, they later discovered that the man that they rescued was the travel agent who had organized their band's trip. I mean, they didn't know that. They just saw somebody that needed help. A little feel-good story right there. Just do good things, you know?
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1: 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On a track.

0: guys, it's I Heart Country on The Verge artist Stella Lefty. 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

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Yeah. Now go on, get back to work so we can go home early. Kicks 100.9. Oh.

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Many times I see stories and I'm just like, what are you thinking? And it's not like these stories ever stop either. Like, I mean, they're daily. Most recent one, what a guy did that, you shouldn't do this. That next. Jason Aldean first.

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0: 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And thanks for taking us with you. I'm Dusty. A few minutes off from Chris Young, Kane Brown. We'll get to Luke Combs, too. And I don't know if you've been watching Ransom Canyon, but season 2 on Netflix, Thomas Rhett and Jordan Davis making an appearance on there.
1: Yeah.
0: As themselves. So apparently, they're playing their song Ain't a Bad Life at a music festival. It's actually part of the show's storyline. And good to see the guys in the show. I actually haven't started watching that yet, so put that on the watch list. Like I said,

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Jenny said she's having one of those days at work where she's just done. Oh, I get that. Couple more hours. You requested Ella Langley on the way, though. Chris Young, Kane Brown right now.

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I'm Dusty. 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
1: And Chase Matthews says originally he was saying, why does he call you Daisy? But he changed it to Daily, which is a lot more clever. So good job, Chase. It's Chase now and Darlin'. What?

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1: And these two both have number one songs right now. Of course, Ella Langley, number one, but she was in Texas for her 15th record-setting week on the Hot 100. And then Morgan Wallen's Don't We, number one on the country radio airplay chart. Then there's this one,

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1: Tomorrow morning at 7:20. 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
1: And if you were to think about an activity that you used to love in the summertime as a kid, but not so much now, what would that be for you? Not many for me. I love summertime, but we went on vacation a few weeks ago. We were at the beach, and I think the process of going to the beach, I used to love, and I don't love anymore because it's not so bad now because my daughters are a little older. They're teenagers now, so it's easier to take everything down there, but it's still a pain. Like, dragging all this stuff to the beach, you got to find somewhere to, you know, put the umbrellas down, you got to set up camp there, then you got to carry it all back. Oh, man. That'd be mine. What's it for you? Could be something a lot simpler, too. But yeah, if you could think of one thing, summer activity-wise, you used to love as a kid that you don't love anymore, what would that be? Call me here or let me know in the free iHeart app with a talkback mic. I'll play your answers back coming up.
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2: 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Boston is a song I wrote when I was waiting on a guy who was picking me up. I couldn't stop thinking about him, and this is what I was feeling while I was waiting for him. Here's my song, Boston. On a

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Pioneer Valley's number one for new country, Kicks 100.9. And we're not done yet with the $1,000 Great American Fill-Up for today. Another shot to win $1,000 you could use on putting gas in your car for free repeatedly is coming up. We'll do it again at 5 o'clock, so keep us on and win that $1,000. I'm Bentley Zimmerman now. It's Chevy Silverado. Why?

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I'm Casper. 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
1: 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Chase Matthew, his number one smash, Darling. It's Casper. 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And that way, when you open the iHeart app up, we're right there as preset number one. You'll never miss a thing. And as always, hit that red talkback mic too on the iHeart app. And you can make a request right there. Get your song coming up. Got Ella Langley, Morgan Wallen, I Can't Love You Anymore on the way. Billy Currington's coming up. And John Morgan's new one, Kid Myself, on the way next.
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1: 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Can you name the celebrity voice behind that? Also at 55 after every hour, we share good news with Tell Me Something Good. 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
1: 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On a

0: guys, it's I Heart Country on The Verge artist Stella Lefty. 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
1: And thanks so much for checking in, Wayne D and Tay. Excited to get to the Kickstart call. You could be the first call of the day. Come hang with us. It comes up in just a couple minutes. First, Casey Musgraves is on with Dry Spell.

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1: Okay, we're gonna hear about that. She's got a couple other stories dug out. We'll do it in a few.

Kix 100.9. What's going on? It's Wayne Deante. And mark your calendars for Wednesday, August 12th. It's Summerfest 2026. 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I got

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And another. 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
2: It's honestly pretty crazy that it's taken this long. All right, we're just going to jump into it. So 80s and 90s icons Shenandoah have announced they are finally going to headline the Ryman Auditorium. This is huge for the guys. And as the band is in the middle of their 40th anniversary tour, they've penciled in October 28th for a very special evening at the Ryman. It's going to be so awesome. We've got more details over on the Ryman's website. All right, next, just a week after announcing their Let the Country Play tour, Lo Cash has announced that they'll have some new music to play live. So the duo will release their new EP, Let the Country Music Play, August 7th. Now, the collection features their latest single, which is the title track, along with four other new songs. Can't wait for it. All right, and last month, Kenny Chesney announced his new album is coming, Silver Sands Marina, which would be coming out September 25th. But yesterday, we learned a little bit more about the project. Kenny's 21st studio album will consist of 11 tracks, including his current single, Carry On. And it'll also include three features from special artists like Colby Calais, Megan Maroney. It's going to be awesome. About the album, Kenny Chesney says, some of these songs are unlike anything people have heard or haven't heard in a long time. Some of them go deep. Some of them will make people turn it up. And then a few will make them laugh. So we can't wait. Like I said, it comes out September 25th. That's your iHeart Country Roundup with Tay.
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